0: Today's country.
1: Yesterday's favorites.
0: River country.
2: River country.
3: I'm gonna stomp our boots to the neighbors, call the cops. Gonna put that boom back into the old boom box. Turn the die way up to 10, then we'll turn it up again.

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not tell you no. Just like when you were leaving Amarillo, take that new job in Tennessee, and I quit mine so we could be together.

upstairs with the neighbors saying keep it down. But it's hard to unlock the door when you're making out. You know what I'm saying?

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3: Hey, girl. Oh, now. You know you got everybody looking.

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1: I'm Keith Hopper with the T55 Weekend News Blast. Alberta Major Crimes and Grand Prairie RCMP have 29-year-old Amadeus LaForce of McKenzie County in custody on second-degree murder charges stemming from an investigation that started back in August of 2020. Police responded to shots fired in the city and found 23-year-old Cheyenne Omisu, who had passed away. Residents in the Northwest are questioning whether the province's $100 energy rebate is worth it after noticing residents have to share sensitive personal information to get it. Applications must be submitted through an online portal using a verified Alberta.ca account, but applicants are asked to provide a plethora of personal information, including their social insurance number and tax information, to verify eligibility. Despite the inquiries, the government says the online application process is necessary to prevent fraud. Elevate Murals and the Peace River Art Hub are brightening up the town by painting murals on buildings. Lana Vasello of Elevate Murals says the project depicts the history and culture of

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1: I'm Keith Hopper with the T55 Weekend News Blast. Wildfires continue to burn in McKenzie County north of High Level. However, crews have gained the upper hand with help from Mother Nature. The fire just south of Meander River and the very small blaze along Little Rapids Creek south of Steen River are now both listed as being held. Pockets of rain and cooler temperatures are helping firefighters with both of those battles. From the RCMP's weekly wanted file, police are looking for Tyler Jeffrey Cipolla. His last known whereabouts was in

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1: I'm Keith Hopper with the T55 Weekend News Blast. An Amber Alert was up earlier this week for a child abduction case in Beaver Lodge. RCMP say that 6-year-old Lanikai Morrison was taken by mom, 35-year-old Krista Morrison, back on Tuesday. Authorities say that Krista's partner, 35-year-old Daniel Ludwig, and another child, 4-year-old Carl Morrison, may have been with them. The latest is on the app. The provincial government has advanced 41 school projects, including one from the Peace Region, into the next stage of development. The government is expecting this to cut more than 9 months off of the assumed timelines for completion. In this area, the new St. Thomas More School in Fairview has been advanced into the design stage. Officials with the County of Northern Lights are responding to residents concerned with snow plowing and winter roads from this past season. At ratepayers' meetings in Dixonville and Manning, the county stated 3 additional pieces of contracted equipment was brought in for December's snowfall. As well, the cancellation of private driveway clearing was addressed at other public events. Snow policies will be reviewed and public education opportunities will be presented heading into this winter. It's a program similar to that of Lemonade Day, but for the older kids. The Peace Region Future Founders Program is getting set to happen for future entrepreneurs. Sherry Crawford of Community Futures

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1: I'm Keith Hopper with the T55 Weekend News Blast. Alberta Major Crimes and Grand Prairie RCMP have 29-year-old Amadeus LaForce of McKenzie County in custody on second-degree murder charges stemming from an investigation that started back in August of 2020. Police responded to shots fired in the city and found 23-year-old Cheyenne Omisu, who had passed away. Residents in the Northwest are questioning whether the province's $100 energy rebate is worth it after noticing residents have to share sensitive personal information to get it. Applications must be submitted through an online portal using a verified Alberta.ca account, but applicants are asked to provide a plethora of personal information, including their social insurance number and tax information, to verify eligibility. Despite the inquiries, the government says the online application process is necessary to prevent fraud. Elevate Murals and the Peace River Art Hub are brightening up the town by painting murals on buildings. Lana Vasello of Elevate Murals says the project

today's country, yesterday's favorites, River Country. Thanks for coming along this weekend. This is the latest for Dan and Shay. It's called Say So. You got it right here in River Country.

agrees with all the other guys say. I don't want to get ahead of myself. Are you in or out, baby, I can't tell. Did I see those blue eyes giving me the green light? Tell me, girl, am I reading this right? I know it sounds like a pickup line. Standing over here all by ourselves, and you ain't looking to no one else.